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1: 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And then later, when it gets dark, we go home.

took a pill in Ibiza to show Avicii I was cool. And when I finally got sober, felt 10 years older, but fuck it, it was something to do.

0: W Radio.
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